0: Yeah.
1: I'll just go to bed. I'm tired.
0: I want to watch Friends with you.

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We've lost dancing. We've lost.

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1: This next 6 months,
0: we've lost dancing.
1: Day by day,
0: we've lost dancing.
1: If I can live through this,
0: we've lost dancing.
1: What comes next will be marvelous.

When the crowd say ball, selector. 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Rewind. 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Rewind. When the crowd say ball. 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When the crowd say ball, selector. Rewind. When the crowd say ball, selector. Rewind. When the crowd say ball, selector. Rewind.

0: Before you go, there's something I want you to have.
1: Oh, it's beautiful. But wait a minute, isn't this...
0: Yeah, yes it is.

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Way I'm looking at you, whatever. Keep looking at me. You're scared now, right? Don't feel me, baby. It's just us.

0: We've lost the hugs with friends and people that we loved, all these things that we took for granted. We've lost dancing. We've lost dancing. If I can live through this next 6 months,
1: we've lost dancing.
0: Day by day,
1: we've lost dancing.
0: If I can live through this,
1: we've lost dancing.
0: What comes next will be marvelous.

boring. I stopped going to church. See God in the trees makes me fall on my knees. My depression keeps building like a cup overfilling. My heart's so rigid, I keep it in the fridge. It hurts so bad that I can't dry my eyes, 'cause they keep on refilling with the tears that I cry.